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And I just wanna be a man who finds the lies. Show me now that you're here with me, 'cause I just want to.

0: ERF, yes, da wo du bist.
1: Calling out of nowhere, Father, are you out there? I've been feeling kind of scared, made me wanna say a prayer.